0: Can't we have a drink? Just a little drink. Any little drink will do. If I had a drink,
1: if I had a drink,
0: just a little drink.

0: just a little drink. Or two.
1: 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Just a little drink. Any little drink will do.
0: If I had a drink, just a little drink, then I wouldn't feel so blue.
1: Don't you really think we ought to have a drink? Just a little drink with you.
0: Wish I had a drink.
1: Wish I had a drink.
0: Wish I had a drink.
1: Wish I had a drink.
0: Just a little drink for two.
1: Don't we have a drink? Just a little drink. Any little drink will do.
0: If I had a drink, just a little drink, then I wouldn't feel so blue.
1: Don't you really think we ought to have a drink?
0: Just a little drink with you. How dry I am.
1: We want a drink.

Hi everyone, and so sorry for the delay. Tonight's theme is, my goodness, let me not get ahead of myself. This is Newfoundland, part of Sheena's Jungle Room. Why am I messing up so bad? This is what 2 minutes off does to me. Anyways, it's Newfoundland. Rachel, my very good friend and occasional guest of this show, celebrated her 21st birthday a little bit ago and also got a new Subaru. And so these are some songs she either requested or I think she might like as she drives around the Hudson Valley. To make up for lost time, let's get into it. I'll talk to you in a little bit. Happy birthday.

0: A topless dancer must always concern herself with more than one angle of view. Exposing her body as she must in go-go discotheque, she must attractively present herself to the many eyes of her admirers. Topless dancer is very versatile in the way she exhibits and controls her body. At one musical moment, she can reveal herself to her fans in a very undulatory state. And then, with a frenzied change in the beat, she can transform her dance into a contrived or exaggerated exhibition of uninhibited emotion.
1: I have a little girlish quality which attracts men because all men, I think, have a feeling of closeness to someone they can do something for, especially a woman. I don't think, not too many men nowadays have a feeling that they want a very domineering woman.

0: see.
1: So you're tired of America. You're tired of having clothes to wear and shoes on your feet and enough to eat. You're fed up with the opportunity to find a job and make at least a decent living. You want to change it all. 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And you want me to join you. Well, we'd better

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Bring it down to stay. And while you're making a firebomb and growing long hair, your brother has died in Vietnam. You've forgotten that you are an American. 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

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Have we thought about what the black man and the white man can do together, and I don't mean in the streets? Have we thought about those who have no arms and legs to fight with and those who can't speak? What have we done for them? Have we thought about what we can do to improve our schools instead of trying to degrade them? Who are we trying to impress anyway? 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What difference will it make 50 years from now to us? But what about the child you're rearing? 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Well, we'd better stand.

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1: The unimaginably weird, dark universe of black witchcraft in a strange and mysterious motion picture unlike any you've ever seen.

0: From every act of pleasure comes an equal act of perversion. 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Now, one man seeks to experiment with the sexes to satisfy his science.
1: You must continue to develop the ingredients for the aphrodisiacs yourself.
2: Prepare her.
0: And his sick curiosity.
3: 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Your love means nothing. Your body already belongs to me, and I'll use it every way I want.
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0: You have only one life to live, or do you? Suppose you knew who you had been in a previous life, where you had lived, whom you had loved, how you had died. The Reincarnation of Peter Proud, the best-selling novel, is now an electrifying motion picture, starring Michael Saracen and Jennifer O'Neill.
1: Who are you, Peter Proud?
2: If I tried to explain, you'd probably think I was insane.
0: The Reincarnation of Peter Proud, the story of a man's obsessive search for a prior existence.
3: You are a one-man revelation, a living miracle.
4: Of all the people in the world, Sam, why me?
0: The Reincarnation of Peter Proud will give you second thoughts about a second life. The Reincarnation of Peter Proud, rated R, under 17, not admitted without parent.

South not in despair. I go back to the South not with a feeling that we are caught in a dark dungeon that will never lead to a way out. I go back believing that the new day is coming. So this afternoon I have a dream. It is a dream deeply rooted in the American dream. I have a dream that one day, right down in Georgia, the Mississippi, and Alabama, the sons of former slaves and the sons of former slave owners will be able to live together as brothers. I have a dream this afternoon that one day, one day little white children and little Negro children will be able to join hands as brothers and sisters. I have a dream this afternoon that one day, men will no longer burn down houses in the Church of God simply because people want to be free. I have a dream this afternoon that there will be a day that we will no longer face the atrocities that Emmett Till had to face or Medgar Evers had to face, but that all men can live with dignity. I have a dream this afternoon that my four little children will not come up in the same young days that I came up within, but they will be judged on the basis of the content of their character, not the color of their skin. I have a dream this afternoon that one day right here in Detroit, Negroes will be able to buy a house or rent a house anywhere that their money will carry them. They will be able to get a job. Yes, I have a dream this afternoon. One day in this land, the words of Amos will become real. Justice will roll down like waters, and righteousness like a mighty stream. I have a dream this evening that one day we will recognize the words of Jefferson that all men are created equal, that they are endowed by their Creator with certain unalienable rights, and among these are life, liberty, and the pursuit of happiness. I have a dream this afternoon that one day every valley shall be exalted, every hill and mountain shall be made low, the rough places will be made plain, and the crooked places will be made straight, and the glory of the Lord shall be revealed, and all flesh shall see it together. I have a dream this afternoon that the brotherhood of man will become a reality in this day. With this day, I will go out by the tunnel of hope to the mountain of despair. With this day, I will go out with you and transform dark yesterdays into bright tomorrow. With this faith, we will be able to achieve this new day when all of God's children, black men and white men,
Jews and Gentiles, Protestants and Catholics will be able to join hands.

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Gorilla Pandit now closes his treasure chest of musical gems and looks forward to opening it again for you on his next program. If you have a favorite song close to your heart, Gorilla Pandit will try to include it on one of his future programs if you will please write to him.

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Crazy, schloim, gay man, the music's mashig. Show all the yick, he's a hep ketzel sample. 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Ain't spade, I fear the time is yet. 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

0: A motion picture of stark, naked terror is headed your way. It is The Exquisite Cadaver. Starring the incomparable Capuchin. It is the shocking story of one man and three women. One tries to understand and is frightened. One is very young and helplessly in love. And the third is the embodiment of the terrifying mystery of the unknown.
1: A package came.
2: A package.
0: The Exquisite Cadaver delivers a package of physical and psychological, almost unbearable tension. It delves deep into the mystery of the subconscious, and there's always the threat of violent death. Youth rushes in and sees no danger ahead. And youth learns through fierce, irresistible sexual attraction that love is a game that two must play. And there's a rude awakening.
3: Don't leave me, please don't leave me. I'll do
0: when you see this uncompromising story of life's darker realities, be prepared to share a terrifying experience. Be holding hands with your partner because your teeth may chatter and you may be scared out of your wits. The Exquisite Cadaver is an explosion of horror that you'll never forget. It will hold you spellbound until its last shattering moment. Don't miss The Exquisite Cadaver.

0: Grandmaster started drinking wine from that day to this. He hasn't missed a single day.
1: Where can he do it? In a cheap motel room. Where can he do it? In a Starbucks bathroom. Where can he do it? In a storage shed. Where can he do it? In a Murphy bed. But with no more.

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In the back of a van. Where can't he do it? In the trunk of a sedan. Where can't he do it? Under a bridge. Where can't he do it? In a box from a fridge. But with no more phone.

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Behind some trees. Where can he do it? Inside a chimney. Where can he do it? Maybe in a dark alley. Where can he do it? Somewhere no one will see. But with no more phone booths, where can Clark Kent change into Superman? But with no more phone booths.

You're listening to The Other World here on Sheena's Jungle Room. We opened with Glog and Repion with two de Gluckenmeier off of Heimat der Kastrophe, number 96, Hog Maiden. And there's a little bit of a story there as well, if you want to take a look at that. This is The Other World, where we play the best in fantasy-themed music. And as promised, we will have some food synth tonight, among other things, as we listen to some fantasy themed music. And the food synth is, believe it or not, somewhat fantasy themed tonight. So we have dungeon synth, we have neo folk, we have other ambient sounds, and we're going to start with some more dungeon synth, starting with Om with Towards the Cold Field. It's going to be from Land of Intrigue. We'll follow that with Ossuary Paladin, a song for the Lich Priest's Unction. Then we'll have Plague of Insomnia with And the Smoke Fills the Lungs off the Inhalation EP. Raccoon Fink with Ivory Crashed Against Ivory. And a Rain with Spoken Bones. All in the next set here on The Other World.

0: This one's got
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At the main intersection, on a turn round the bend, a fast train came speeding, her whistle did scream. 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Death on the highway, en route number 4.

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He moved his head from side to side and glared with a sunken eye. I heard the spin of a rusty spur.

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This motion picture is a vicious expose of a part of the young generation, that sick generation who must ravage and plunder for their kicks. Seeing

Girls fly over their nest. She combed her long hair that hung over her shoulders and caused her to tickle and itch. The sailors called out, "There's a beautiful mermaid a-lying out there on the rocks." The crew came a-running, holding their glasses and crowded four deep to the rail, all eager to look at this fine piece of news which the captain then heard from the watch. He tied down the wheel and he grabbed for his crackers and cheese which he kept near the door, in case he might someday perchance meet a mermaid. He knew he must use all his wits, shouting, "Throw out a line! We must lasso her flippers, and then we will possibly find if mermaids are better before or be brave, my good fellows." The captain then said, "If we're lucky, we'll break through her mermaiden." Heading to starboard, they tacked with dispatch, caught that fair mermaid just under her elbows and hurried her down below decks. Each took a turn at her feminine, setting her free at the end of the farce. She dived in the waves, landing flat on her. After a while, one man noticed some scabs. Soon they

39. Food shopping. By the time we get to the register, the prices will probably go up. This is one of those double-edged things that will make her laugh, while at the same time hitting an area of concern. Extensive research has shown there's not a woman around who doesn't like to complain about prices. You probably won't have to say another word, she'll be so busy telling you how bad inflation is. In fact, the next time you open your mouth should be for the dinner she makes you that night. 40. Hey, Eve, watch out for the snakes. 41. I could never get over my Boy Scout training. 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There are so few guys who can devise catchy lines like this that you're going to seem like the smoothest guy in the world.

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0: world's most cunning, depraved, ruthless killer kill again after he dies.
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0: And again.
1: And again.
0: In Hands of the Ripper.
1: Gory terror roams the streets as the hands of the Ripper murder once more.
0: Rated R, under 17, not admitted without parent.

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0: drink 3 martinis.
1: Playboy calls Chappaqua a weirdly beautiful experience. Esquire says Chappaqua is as close as mortal filmmakers can come to an exact replica of hallucination. The New Yorker calls Chappaqua a work of art, a superb feat of the imagination. See Chappaqua, a film by and of Conrad Rooks. Chappaqua in Technicolor is a Venice Film Festival winner with Jean-Louis Barrault, Conrad Rooks, William Burroughs, Allen Ginsberg, Ravi Shankar, who composed and directed the music, Paula Pritchett, Moondog, and The Fugs. See Chappaqua, now showing at Lowe's Crest Theater in Westwood. The most unusual film in recent months, says Charles Champlin, L.A. Times entertainment editor.
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I just stood there and listened to it and read all the labels on the frozen TV dinners. It was so boring. I walked outside and I saw this movie theater. So I went in. They were playing this stupid French movie. You know the kind. You have to read all those little words at the bottom of the screen. And they make those jokes. They're not even funny. This guy came and sat down next to me. 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And his leisure suit got stuck to the chair. I would have laughed if I wasn't so bored. He kept trying to talk to me. Wanted to go to a motel or something. I said yes, just to shut him up. And all the way there, he kept talking about his wife. It was so boring. We got there. First he put on this weird rubber costume. And then he had me handcuffed into the bed. He looked so stupid lying there. I got bored, so I turned around and left. And as I shut the door, I heard him screaming for me to come back to let him loose. But I was so bored. I figured, what's the point? Then I had to take the bus home. God, all the way home, the bus driver kept dropping his transfer so he could bend over and look at my dress.

0: Did you ever meet that Reaper man?
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0: 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You never met the Reaper man? 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And yet you say you swim to China and you wanted to sell me South Carolina? I believe you know the Reaper man. Did you ever meet the funny Reaper man? You never met the funny Reaper man? 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

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Yeah, I know the reefer man. Yeah, I'm well acquainted with the reefer man. 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How well I know the reefer man. 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
1: 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Showtime.

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The closing of the topless and bottomless bars. The idea that suffering only belongs to the gifted and the noble and the intelligent, the sensitive and the daring and the inventive, that is the tallest stack of shit of them all. They raided those bars last night, had a Supreme Court order in their back pockets. Backed by the highest court in the land, they swept the girls off the bar tops like dead flies, like dirty napkins. All those poor lovelies screaming, their immense tits flopping in panic, their huge voluptuous rears twisted in surprise. They swept them off and away, half-dressed into vans and automobiles to be booked, fingerprinted, photographed, and jailed. Such a waste. What a waste of grade-A goods. Speak about indecency. The cops were the most indecent things about that night. A poor girl can't make an honest buck anymore. All they were doing was bringing a horny night to lonely men. I've just got to believe those Supreme Court boys can't get it up anymore.

Now, from the dangerous exotic Orient, the ultimate kung fu karate thriller, Thunder Fist. 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Action, power, excitement. Thunder Fist, an authentic motion picture revealing the ancient Oriental art as never before seen in the Western world. Thunder Fist, rated PG.

0: Now here's a musical instrument that sounds something like that.
1: Pins and needles, needles and pins. Pins and needles, needles and pins. That's how all the trouble begins. Never hold needles or pins in your lips. You know what happens if one of them slips. Needles and pins have points that will stick and prick you so hard that you'll get very sick. Pins and needles and needles and pins. You should beware of those dangerous twins. Knives and scissors, scissors and knives. That's how all the trouble arrives. If you use scissors or knives at your play, when you are through with them, put them away. Scissors and knives are useful, no doubt, for cutting things off and for cutting things out. When they are open, you'd better beware. Scissors and knives are a dangerous pair. Pop guns and rifles. You like to play soldier, you think that it's fun, with your little toy rifle and your little toy gun. But pop guns and rifles are strange kind of toys. Pop guns and rifles bring dangerous joys. Early one morning, outside of my door, two little boys started make-believe war. They had so much fun till one shot his gun. Now one little boy cannot see anymore. So pop guns and rifles are things you should shun. And if ever you chance to find Daddy's old gun, remember the boy who believed it was joy, who started with two eyes and ended with one. Heroes of peace. The policeman, the fireman, the postman too, and the man who sweeps the streets for you. Every time that one appears, give him three loud rousing cheers. In rain or shine or hail or sleet, the policeman watches every street through the day and all night too. His goal is safety first for you. The postman, without boast or brag, 1,000 letters in his bag, always smiles when he can say, I have good news for you today. The fireman is brave and bold in blazing heat and freezing cold, answers at the first alarm and tries to keep us safe from harm. The man who sweeps the street for you, yes, he deserves some medals too. When he sweeps the dirt away,

woman. I got more than anyone I know. I got furs. I got ermines, minks, and sables. I got furs. I got more than anyone I know. I got jewels. I got emeralds, diamonds, rubies. I got jewels. I got more than anyone I know. I got clothes. From New York, London, Paris. I got clothes. I got more than anyone I know.

What awaits you in the House of Seven Corpses is more than a fear you can't explain, a fate you can't prevent, a death you can't escape. The House of Seven Corpses holds a deadly secret. You must see it to believe it. There are 8 graves, 7 bodies, 1 killer, and he's already dead. International Amusement Corporation presents The House of Seven Corpses. Rated PG. Parental guidance suggested. Death waits in the House of Seven Corpses.

men next door to me who thinks he's very wise. A see all, know all, can't fool me. You've met those kind of guys. At prophesying what to be, he thinks that he's a bear. He'll stop you any time at all and loudly will declare. In 1999, in 1999, although today we write in style,

tell a soul. This money that we spend today, they'll use that stuff for coal. These vampire women nowadays are wearing less and less, but they'll be wearing less and less in 99, I reckon. In 1999, for 10 or 20 cents, I guess, you can buy the wife a dress in 1999. It won't be

The men and women nowadays get married just for fun. But when they try to get unhitched, their troubles start by gum. They hire a liar just to swear each other's not to blame. The things they accuse each other of, it drives the judge insane. But in 1999, there'll be no jury to declare what is what, for they won't care in 1999. Divorce will take no time.

0: This is your roving reporter backstage at one of the season's biggest campus hootenannies. The hit of the show, of course, is the famous Finkston Trio. And right now we're going to have a few words with the leader of that group, Harry Finkston. Mr. Finkston.
1: Yes?
2: Could you tell us how your trio was formed?
1: Well, we all attended the same college together, and we used to sing to take our minds off our troubles. Uh-huh. We were constantly broke, completely destitute. Finally, in order to ward off starvation, we had to leave college and start singing professionally.
2: I see. How long had you been students?
1: What do you mean, students? We were teachers.
2: I see. And now you're fabulously successful. By the way, where did you get the idea for your wonderfully distinctive costumes, the black and white striped shirts, the black pants, and the white sneakers?
1: Very simple. Besides being teachers, we were basketball referees.
2: I see. That would explain the whistles around your necks.
1: That's right. We also use them for pitch pipes. You see, Freebish had a very high voice. As a matter of fact, there's a very interesting story about how Freebish joined the group. You see, one day, Harrington and I were strolling down the highway, hawking our songs, when we heard Freebish. He had a beautiful voice.
2: He was singing?
1: No, he was screaming. See, he was pinned under a truck at the side of the road. His agonized screaming sounded pretty good to us, so we signed him up. There's only one problem, though.
2: What's that?
1: Well, whenever we record, we have to pin Freebish under a truck.
2: I see.
1: He sounds terrible on his own.
2: Well, tell me, Mr. Finkston, to what do you attribute your fantastic success?
1: Well, we don't sing all the ordinary folk songs. We make up our own as we go along. It's the new kind of folk music. It has spontaneity and truth.
2: Could you give us an example?
1: Okay, fellows. We enjoy singing not only the folk songs from the early days of America, but the songs of many other lands as well. Now, here's one that we uncovered recently in our travels from early 17th century Transylvania, in the ruins of an old castle. All right, drop the truck on Freebish! You think that you've got trouble?

0: my trouble.
1: My, what a beautiful ballad. 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
2: She sleeps all day and she's up all night. She sleeps all day and she's up all night. I'm up all day and I'm up all night.
0: You think that you've got trouble?
1: What trouble? It's a beautiful romance sealed in blood.
2: You'll never know the heartache that I feel when we must part. It feels just like someone had drove a stake into my heart.
3: Beam.

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1: Send your banner, hey! Oh, Jeremiah, send your banner,
0: oh, oh, that
1: people, send your banner, oh, Jeremiah, send your banner,
0: oh, oh. About 93, came for baptism one morning early. She said, the baptism from Tokyo, and the baptism here before you go. 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

0: when a Chinese man they call Wei Long Li lost his wife in 1923. He got an advice from Li Long Sam to go and visit Mother Zam. Mother Zam start Baptist business. The Chinese boy that can't speak him English, he said, the candle you bring too small. He said, I leave home half in walk with all. She said, you ready, Chingwa? You ready? Hung chwang chwang tring twilling twang. 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What they balling?
1: Send your banner, oh Jeremiah, send your banner.
0: Wake up, my brother.
1: Send your banner.

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0: Hi, this is Ed Sullenpan of NBC, the National Burial Company, and welcome to In Tomb Tonight. Thank you. And now here's someone I know you're just dying to meet.
1: Tiptoe through the gravestones, through the gravestones, oh, ooh, come tiptoe through the gravestones with me. Oh, thank you. Oh, thank you.
0: Sure, it's none other than Tiny Deadly. Hi there, Tiny.
1: Friends. Oh, you're all such lovely people. Oh, and thank you, Mr. Sullenpan.
0: You've had quite a few hits now, haven't you, Tiny?
1: Oh, yes, Mr. Sullenpan. But most people like my songs, like this one that has proved so popular. And I'm so happy. On the good ship Dracula, he'll bite you on the jugular, and he'll hit you with an iron bar on the good ship Dracula. Oh, what a bite that song is.
0: It's reported, Tiny, that you have said to have the spirits of the past live within you. Do you have spirits in you tonight?
1: Oh, you don't think I could do this act sober, do you? Oh, no, seriously, Mr. Sullenpan. I found many wonderful songs from the past. Songs like, I want to marry a ghoul like the ghoul that married dear old dad. And I'm only a ghoul in a gilded grave. And I dismembered you. Ooh, and this one. Oh, stranglers in the night. Oh, booby-dooby-doo. Oh, booby-dooby-doo. Oh.
0: That was very, very wonderful. Tell us, do you really use cosmetics?
1: Oh, yes. Beautiful, beautiful makeup made in Transylvania by Helena Frankenstein.
0: We're very proud here on In Tomb Tonight to announce that your forthcoming marriage will be telecast dead right here on NBC. I believe the date you have set has great religious significance.
1: Oh, yes. I'm going to marry a very wonderful girl called Miss Sticky. Oh, and we're so religious. We're going to have our wedding on Halloween.
0: Is it true that you've never had any experience with women?
1: Oh.
0: Well, what is your girlfriend's favorite song?
1: Well, Miss Sticky's favorite song is this one. I'm so glad you're a ghoul, and I'm so glad I'm a boy, oh yes. I'm so glad you're a ghoul, and I'm so glad I'm your toy. Oh, how lovely, Mystic.
0: We're told, Tiny, that you always like to eat alone, even on a plane.
1: Oh, yes. I was traveling down under to Australia, and there was so lovely.

0: to me because they curtained off my seat on the aircraft and they handed in to me, to keep me company, a beautiful, warm, cuddly, attractive little koala bear. Oh, it was delicious. So I wrote a song for all the diggers called The Wonderful, Wonderful Gizzard of Oz, Tralia.
1: Well, Tiny, we've loved having you on the show tonight. And just before you go, we'd like to announce that your latest release, Hit the Entrail Jack, has just reached number one on the Transylvanian Top 20. And that an entire album of your songs has been recorded by that great artist, Skin Blemish and the Acne Crowd, in your honor.
0: Oh, thank you so much. And thank you, Mr. Sullen Pan. Oh, just before I go, I'd like to bring a little light into your lives with my latest recording about a crematorium. It's called Great Halls of Fire. Oh, they've burnt up my body and they've fried up my brain. I don't know, baby, if I'll ever be the same. Goodness gracious, Great Halls of Fire. Oh, it's time for my 90-minute chat. Dear friends, goodbye, dear friends.

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And you won't come back. 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

how do you love a man or find a man to love when you aren't pretty? Some people think I am pretty, and, well, I admit I do look better than I used to, but I can remember what it was like to be the less pretty one in every single girlfriend combination and to be looked over and then never asked out by men who insisted on a dazzler for a date. It's okay. Everybody likes to look at pretty girls. But how do we unspectacular ones compete? I'm sure you know the obvious ways, being a personality whiz and listening like you've been snake-charmed when a man opens his mouth, and being firm of bosom and lithe of figure. Also, you know to wear dreamy dresses, even if you have to hold three jobs at one time to afford them, and to splash perfume all over you, or better still, drench cotton with it and tuck it in your bra. 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
0: Starring George Carlin as the cab driver, Mr. Richard Pryor as Daddy Rich, Franklin Ajay, Professor Irwin Corey, the Pointer Sisters, and a full disco soundtrack.
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1: Please, it's Mr. Egghead before other people, not Eggy baby. 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That way posterity will have on record the working of the most brilliant criminal mind of all time. If I do say so myself.

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1: Man, that sure sounds great to me.
2: There's a killer diller wrestler, he's as rough as he can be. He can mangle anyone from here to Kankakee. And what do you think his name is? What do you think his name is?
3: Morris.
4: Morris?
2: There's a movie star in Hollywood as handsome as can be. Women look at him and faint away in ecstasy. And what do you think his name is? What do you think his name is?
3: Morris.
4: Morris!

0: for the funny name he had. And so he changed his name to one that didn't seem so bad. Now what do you think his name is? What do you think his name is?
1: Morris.
2: Morris!
0: Now the other day they brought a big gorilla to the zoo. They had to find a name to suit a monster 10'2". So what do you think his name is? What do you think his name is?
1: Morris.
2: Morris!
0: It used to be that every other fellow's name was Joe, but now you hear a new name every

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1: Morris.
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2: I've always said to have a son would be my greatest joy. And then at last, the stork sent down an 8-pound baby boy. 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What do you think his name is? 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
0: Melvin?

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1: Well, I'm going up on the mountain to face the rising sun.

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In case you don't dig this crazy cuckoo weird mother style talk, well, you won't know what this is all about. But this is the story of a Connecticut Yankee in King Arthur's court as told by a beatnik. Hey, there's a crazy cigarette. A camel. You know that 9 out of 10 doctors who tried camels went back to women? No, actually, it's got a funny title. It's called Roach. Roach? I was going by the high school the other day, and I picked up a kid hitchhiker, and he left 3 of his cigarettes in my car. I smoked one of them. I didn't hit ground till I got to San Bernardino. Found out why they call it high school. Favorite subject in home economics is needlepoint. They all get good marks. You know, you can get a double hernia trying to light one of these things. Did you hear about the beatnik that was standing on the corner and a spaceship landed and a little guy with the green antennas and everything walked up to him and said, "I'm from Mars." The beatnik says, "Man, we sure dig your crazy candy bars." Guy fell into a manhole and he hollered, "Hey, give me a hand." The beatnik says, "One is hitchhiking." The guy picks him up and he says, "Look, this is a little sports car and I don't know what's going on and I'm in a hurry and I'm going to go. And I'm going down that right lane. I want to turn out. I'm going to ask you if it's okay and you tell me if anything is coming, okay?" He says, "Crazy." They're driving along 80 miles an hour and he says, "I'm turning out. Anything coming?" He says, "Dog." The guy says, "Well, forget it." And he turns out. There's a terrific crash. He lands 100 feet in the ditch. He's brushing himself off. He looks at the beatnik and, "I thought you said a dog was coming." He says, "Greyhound, man." Oh, I'm going to answer from an Indian. Man named Cat's been telling me I'm Igamous. Say, I ought to pick up on a little culture. So I went down to the book nook. Picked myself up the biggest volume I could lift without, flipping my dipper. Back to the pad. What have I got? Bullfinch's Mythology. Crazy. All about a cat named King Arthur. Got himself a 40-piece band, all whalers. These cats ain't got him no square table, got him a big round table. There's a cat that blows tenor sax with a group, name is Lancelot. He's got big eyes for the Quail of Wales with a group, her name is Guinevere. Lance hadn't been knighted, but he's been matineed a few times. Lance and Gwyn decide on a shack job at the Tivoli Motel. Spelled backwards, "Let him, I love it." Lance walks up, he say, "I'd like to get a room, what are your rates?" He say, "We got a $2 room and a $16 room." Lance say, "What's the difference?" He say, "With a $2 room, you make your own bed." Lance says, "I'm no big shot, I'll go for the $2 room." So he hand him a couple of 2x4s and a hammer and a saw. Says, "Make it." On her honeymoon, everything is groovy. The phone rings. It's Art. He says, "Lance, man, them studs from Denmark got him a big old mother of a boat coming over here. Gonna be a war to end all wars. Wants you to make it." He say, "Art, man, you're dragging me, Dad. This honeymoon just getting groovy. I got no eyes to split now." He say, "I'm the leader, man. You're the side man. I call the tunes, you blow them. Now make it." He say, "Wait till I lay it on the chick." "Well, honey, this is Art. Said them studs from Denmark got him a big old mother of a boat coming over here. Gonna be a bash to end all bashes. Wants you to make it." She said, "Go ahead, baby, if you dig it, make it." He say, "I dig you the most, baby." And he say, "There's a style that's kind of in vogue among the cats around the castle. It's called a chastity belt. Sort of a cast iron athletic supporter. I'm going to latch one on you in case you get some mind of chippy while I'm off at this bash." She said, "Go ahead, baby, if that's the way the ball bounces, latch me up, I'll make it." And she snaps. "Lance, man, suppose you gets knocked off in this bash. I'll be hung up in this thing. What a drag." He say, "I'm hip."
There's a cat that blows cornet with the group. Name is Galahad. He's kind of oblong, so I'll lay a key on him. If I'm not back in 2 years, let him unlatch you. Go ahead and live a little. Have a ball. He goes down to the tailor shop, has him about suit of armor made with the slant pockets and the one-button roll. Green shade on the helmet for them sunny afternoons. Mounts his big white charger, silver, and heads off across the moat over the drawbridge, giving it that shot. Hi-ho, mother grabber! 5 minutes from the pad, he picks up on hoofbeats. He snaps. Galahad. He say, Lance, man, you done laid the wrong key on me, Dad. He rode off to the war.

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0: 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Yeah. Okay, it's time to get started, y'all. Welcome to Country Western Tuesday night, downtown Gonzales, Florida, at the Gonzales Civic Center. Thank you very much. Y'all ready to get started? For those of you that just came in, I had my motor running. I had to do something. Gosh. 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That's all the instruction you get. Yeah, that's it. 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That's the whole shooting match. 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We're going to start in just a minute, y'all. Here's the Oaks. One, two, go that way.
1: Elvira.
0: To the right. Back up.
1: Elvira.
0: Forward. 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Back up, step forward. 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

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Sing lessical ring drill all, Susanna's a funny full man. And I'd lead out, Susanna's a funny full man. Now this old sow, she had a little pig. 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And I'd lead out, Susanna's a funny full man. Sing lessical rings real old, Susanna's a funny full man. And idly dance, Susanna's a funny full man. Now these little pigs, they muddle their muck. Idly duck, Susanna's a funny full man. And idly dance, Susanna's a funny full man. 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And idly dance, Susanna's a funny full man. Now these little pigs, they eat them fish raw. Idly daw, Susanna's a funny full man. And idly dance, Susanna's a funny full man. Sing lessical rings real old, Susanna's a funny full man. And idly dance, Susanna's a funny full man. Now these little pigs, they eat them curly tail. Idly dale, Susanna's a funny full man. And idly dance, Susanna's a funny full man. Sing lessical rings real old, Susanna's a funny full man. And idly dance, Susanna's a funny full man. Now these little pigs, they had to be stuck. Idly duck, Susanna's a funny full man. And idly dance, Susanna's a funny full man. Sing lessical rings real old, Susanna's a funny full man. And idly dance, Susanna's a funny full man. Now these little pigs, they made a bit of bacon. Idly dating, Susanna's a funny full man. And idly dance, Susanna's a funny full man. Sing lessical rings real old, Susanna's a funny full man. And idly dance, Susanna's a funny full man. Now these little pigs, they made a bit of ham. And idly ham, Susanna's a funny full man. And idly dance, Susanna's a funny full man. Sing lessical rings real old, Susanna's a funny full man. And idly dance, Susanna's a funny full man.

The management at Cold Gems Records has asked me to explain something, which is no big surprise, because people are always asking their kids to explain everything.

0: They want to bring us out all the time, to get us to talk, to tell them what we think, so they can tell us why we're wrong. But for us, our music says it all. Like the Monkees in their new album, The Monkees Present.
1: There's a smile on the wind as it touches my face and starts to erase all the gloom.
0: Their music is like we are. It's hard to say why you like it, except the music talks to you instead of expecting you to talk to it. Get The Monkees Present on Coal Gems, records and stereo 8 cartridge tape. It's music that talks to you.

0: horses running at a full jog, kitty cats waiting to pounce, so I don't feed the bulldog. Hit me with a hot, no, watch me bounce, let's rock.
1: Hey,
0: Goldilocks,
1: hey, yeah.
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1: Hey, yeah.

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1: Tout l'après-midi?
0: Oui, et toute la nuit.
1: Formidable.

0: record, training your parakeet to talk. In a moment, you will again hear the actual voice of amazing little Peter Parker, reciting new and difficult phrases with an unusual demonstration of parakeet gossip. For your reference in listening, the phrases you will hear Peter recite are printed on the reverse cover of the record envelope. Side two of this record contains repeated phrases for increasing your own parakeet vocabulary. Now, once again, for your amusement and amazement, here is little Peter Parker.
1: How do you do, ladies and gentlemen? Come in, sit down. Peter wants somebody to talk to. Peter is a pretty, pretty bird. Sure, Peter is a precious, precious birdie. Hello, big, big boy. My dear little baby bird. Peter is a pretty big boy. Come on, take a bite. Come on down here. Take it easy. Spring has fallen, but man has risen. I wonder where Oompa Loompa is.
0: Now, to show you what a genius Peter really is, here are some of his more profound sayings. Sprechen Sie Deutsch? Looks like Peter is taking up German. Quite often, parakeets will mix two phrases together with an amusing result. Listen to Peter combine his address with the phrase, Ask Peter. Next, you will hear Peter imitate human conversation. As there is little repetition in normal conversation, Peter learns only the pattern or rhythm of the conversation. The effect is a talking on at great length without saying anything. The result sounds very much like a couple of old gossips. Now let's listen to Peter recite some commercial slogans, wish you Merry Christmas, actually sing a song, and ask you to play bridge.

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1: 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I can't stand another one, not on Christmas.
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1: How very sweet of you, dear.
2: Merry Christmas, honey bunch. 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A fishing rod?
1: Won't you join us in a carol before we open our gifts?
0: Oh, Mother.
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1: 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What are these?
2: Those are your new shoes, Don.
1: Those aren't the right kind. I told you cha-cha heels, black ones.
3: Nice girls don't wear cha-cha heels.
1: Give me those presents. I'll never wear those ugly shoes. I told you the kind I wanted. You ruined my present.
3: Where we're going to put you, I'm calling the juvenile authorities right now.

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And therefore, never send to know for whom the bell tolls. It tolls for thee.

0: Please write the Peace Corps.
1: If there is a good reason why we should still have arms, then in God's name, let's hear it.

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This was the conversation outside the Gemini spaceship. It took a direct order from ground headquarters to get him to return to the spaceship.

0: And I dig all you cats out there in the purple mist, grooving and moving and sailing and wailing, and lapping up all that fine juice and sending each other, saying who's the greatest in the world, like you mean it. That's beautiful, beautiful, and I dig it, you know I do.
1: What was his name? Oh, yes, I remember now. And he read to me.
2: I had a baseball mitt and an American Flyer bike. I delivered the Woman's Home Companion at 5 in the afternoon, or the Herald Trib at 5 in the morning. I still can hear the paper thump on lost porches.

0: I got caught stealing pencils from the 5- and 10-cent store in the same month I made Eagle Scout.
1: Honey, don't be a stranger. You know I have an open-door policy. Tell me more.
0: I am a lake upon a plain. 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I am a hill of poetry. 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

0: do you still have those tired and worn-out ideals, like maybe wedding rings, and how the two of us were really made for each other?
1: Let us not get lost in the byways of mystical thinking. True transcendental meditation teaches us that love is available to all of us. I have now found myself. I am beautiful. Who needs woman?
2: A bird can be a beautiful thing. A chip in a cup in early spring. Prescription for happiness 10 feet tall, or out of sight and very small. A fur-bearing platypus, duck-billed fowl, sometimes hidden by a towel. Although to me it seems absurd, a bird may even be a bird.

0: A bird in the hand is better than no bird at all.
1: If the establishment would take all of their coppers and halfpennies and melt them down, they would get more for them by the pound than for the pound.

0: Meet Mr. Jonathan. 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He's a loving machine.
1: Oh, Jonathan.
0: Let him give you a black shampoo. His clientele all kiss and tell.
1: You tell Mr. Jonathan if he won't do me, nobody will.
0: He isn't above a labor of love.
1: Does Mr. Jonathan make house calls?
0: He's got the touch they love so much.
2: Hello, ladies. Artie taking good care of all of you?
3: Artie just didn't have the equipment you have.
0: He's mad. He's mean. He's a killing machine. Black Shampoo.
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0: my name is Miriam, and I'm 16. Well, see, I've been up on acid 40 times.
1: The Hippie Revolt. Now, for the first time, the true story of life in the love generation. The Hippie Revolt is the story of our time. Straight people and hippies alike must see it. The Hippie Revolt,

0: out of
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1: Sue,
0: Frank?
1: Excuse me. I think you've had enough. What'll it be?
2: Bourbon and water, no ice. Nice, quiet place you got here.
1: Will they hit the pitch in about an hour? That's when they really go out of their minds.
3: Let's start at the beginning.

0: showed it all.
1: What you know about that?
0: I didn't see, but they tell me that she showed it all.
1: You don't mean she showed everything? What you know about that?

0: She showed it all. I didn't see it, but to tell me that she showed it all.
1: Showed everything, Jack? You didn't miss none of that, did you?

0: She smelt it all.
1: What you know?
0: Yes, she smelt it all.
1: She had B.O.
0: I did smell it, but they tell me that they smelt it all.
1: Oh, should've used life, boy. You mean she had that B.O.

0: showed it all. I didn't see it, but you tell me that you showed it all.
1: Jack, you don't mean to say you missed that. So she showed it all, huh?

0: me a fucking face open for you, you son of a bitch.
1: You know what?
0: Talk to me.
1: Yeah, your mother sucked my brick the other day, yeah?
0: Yeah, well...
1: Now you can come down and suck mine, too.
0: Yeah, when I come down, I'll chop it off for you.
1: I wish you would come down, you motherfucker.
0: Yeah.

0: I was driving down the street when I saw this sign. It said bartender wanted, and I thought, that's fine. So I hurried on inside and was hired on the spot to learn the whole profession, and I really learned a lot. I learned to wash the glasses and to listen when I should, but there's one thing that confused me, and confused me pretty good. I started hearing whistles and calls from every table.
1: Mabel! Black Label.
0: Now that Black Label brew, people like it, it's true. They like it, I like it, you like it too. Yet it still made me wince when I heard them exclaim,
1: Mabel, Black Label.
0: I'm a guy, not a dame. But in due course of time, I was patiently taught that Mabel Black Label is the way that it's bought. It's a friendly request that began way back when. And now folks keep calling again and again for the premium beer at the popular price. Black Label, Black Label, it's worth saying twice. 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

0: That's a wonderful name.
1: Some of the songs of the past. Oh, brother. 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Does your chewing gum lose its flavor in Jeremiah Peabody's polyunsaturated, quick-dissolving, fast-snacking, green-purple pills? Oh, boy.
2: Vibrating.

0: Howdy! It's time for a quick draw demonstration, which is Fortune 8, 'cause I'm him. Now listen as I draw and fire. Now hold on there. That ain't the sound of a six-shooter. Let's try her again. What in tarnation is going on? At least that was a gun. A pop gun. Now, I'm a-giving you one more chance, sound man. Ooh, that smarts. I'm confused. Why are all the noises wrong?
1: Heavens to Murgatroyd. Why do you think they call them sound defects? Answer me that, would you?
0: The wrong sounds that were used in this part were xylophone, long bliss up at track 90, twang-g-g-g-g at track 85, pop gun, track 71, and kaboom, an explosion at track 47.

those old cats.

was that kid on the other side of the wall? 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Oh, it feels cold and damp in here. Say, man, there's a draft in here. Somebody shut the

Hello, this is Edie Gourmet. Right this minute, while I am speaking to you, there are voices of other three men speaking from Radio Free Europe headquarters in Munich, Germany, to 80 million captive people behind the Iron Curtain in East Europe. 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

0: Now I was riding on top of the water. 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
0: Hey, kid, would you like to buy a surfing board real reasonable like? Just think, if I'd have saved my money, I could have bought me a new tractor. I ain't about to get on another one of them things, I'll tell you that. Well, the darnest fool thing I ever did.
2: From out of the crypt of the undead comes the movie's most gruesome terror. It's Christopher Lee, now more horrifying than his Dracula. Stop whatever you're doing and come to see The Blood Fiend. It will be one of the most bizarre experiences of your life. Never before have movies dared to show the unspeakable, unthinkable horror of The Blood Fiend.

Out Monday, I said I was three payments behind. 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I called my chick up Tuesday, I gave her all my bad news. 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
1: Go on green.
0: And when you win, you'll be in with the innest in. With the new Eldon Top Eliminator Drag Strip set. But what about the loser? Come on, use your noodle and the Eldon Tune-Up Kit. 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

0: The world-famous haunted house, Soul Corner of the World, swings alive with the sound of soul, Hollywood and Vine in Hollywood. 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
1: Now appearing the Village Collins.

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For need information, call 387-5078.

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0: An original cowboy song. 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
3: Yeah, Pa. 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

0: This prairie, that's what you said.
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0: Yep.
1: I find it sort of appalling that someone or a group of persons get to determine what music is and is not annoying.
0: Uh-huh.
1: And frankly, I oftentimes find the music that you play rather enjoyable.
0: Yep.
1: I really would prefer that you either change the name or get rid of the program, because I find the commentator and the whole notion of the program to be rather annoying.
0: Thank you.

I realize this is the express lane. How much is all this gonna be? 304. I left my wallet in the car.

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0: have seen our lovely girls. And you have met our wonderful dance. And I...
1: Oh, gee, I'm sorry.
0: What's the matter with you? Are you blind?
1: Blind hell, I hit you, didn't I? What kind of thing is that there?
0: Wait a minute. Aren't you Dick Durney?
1: Well, if I'm not, I'm having a hell of a lot of fun with his wife. The man hands me a telegram. I told him never to do that while I'm working. Listen to this here.
0: This is Dick Durney.
1: Yeah.
0: Congratulations, your wife just gave birth to triplets.
1: Oh, I got cramps now.
0: Hey, that's wonderful. When are you going to start and give out the cigars?
1: Did you read what it said there?
0: I read it.
1: The wife gave birth to triplets.
0: Yes.
1: I can't afford to have so many children.
0: Why not?
1: Well, I'm not working.
0: Well, stop worrying, buddy. I'll get you a job.
1: Yeah, doing what?
0: Can you drive a truck?
1: I don't know any dirty words.
0: Can you run an elevator?
1: I get dizzy when I leave the ground.
0: Can you play an instrument?
1: And look like them?
0: Well, what can you do?
1: Here, read that again. That's nice work if you can get it, eh?
0: That's a career, buddy.
2: 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Not a place, but a brand new face. The foxiest, sexiest, deadliest chicken town. The mob has never seen anything like Sugar Hill and her zombie hitmen. Sugar Hill from American International. Rated PG. Parental guidance suggested.

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0: Seagulls right.
2: Papa's looking for Mama, but Mama is nowhere in sight.
3: Ooh!
0: Papa loves Mambo.
2: Papa loves Mambo.
1: Mama loves Mambo.
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1: Heavy the ring again, young of the swing again.
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1: I want to go the same way. It's going to be great to be together. It's going to be wonderful.
0: Oh, no.
1: Let's fly together. 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
0: No. No.
1: I bear you a prayer. 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
0: Leave me alone, please.
1: No, I can't. 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
0: No, please.
1: Let me hold you in my arms. 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
0: No.
1: Let me tell you about love. 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

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We'll all wing it. We'll all sing it. 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

0: This is Buddy Lester with their favorite joke. And with me is the beautiful and most versatile Miss Debbie Reynolds.
1: Debbie, tell us your favorite joke.
2: Well, one of my favorite jokes is a story about the little old man who's walking down the street, and he looks over and he sees these two little boys sitting on the curb, and they're just crying like mad. And the old man walks over and he says, "What's the matter, boys? Why are you crying?" And the one little boy looks up and he says, "We're crying because we can't do what the big boys do." And the old man sat down and cried too.

You know the old story about the gentleman that walks into his own home and finds his wife in bed with his best friend? He looks over and he says, George, I have to, but you?

Well, there's noise coming over the radio. Maybe we can tune something in here and find out what's going on. Can you turn up a little bit louder? Yes, we'll try to. Is this any better? Yes, I can make it out much plainer. Well, good. There, how's that?

Loch Ness Monster strikes. Loch Ness Monster strikes from the depth of the sea. I come to destroy.

0: Hey, new Kellogg's OK's. Note the improvement? They put a bear on the box, which improved it so much, they decided to improve the cereal, too.
1: Oh, come on, Yogi. Let's be serious about Kellogg's new OK's, okay?
0: Like the space bears say, hey, okay.
1: Well, first, how nutritious are Kellogg's new OK's? Well, they're made from oats. And of all grains, oats are the richest in proteins. And rich in other bodybuilding essentials, too. In fact, some people consider it their duty to eat oats. Yogi. But now, with a really delicious oat cereal like Kellogg's OK's around, people can have their oats and enjoy them, too. Especially Kellogg's new OK's. For Kellogg's new OK's are crispier...
0: Cripsier
1: and toastier, and therefore tastier than ever. So for the best in oats, get Kellogg's new OK's.
0: The one with the bear on the box. Suitable for Freeman.

cried the Johnny, were sweethearts, or were a couple in love, or each wanted to be true to each other, or just as true as the stars above. He was her man, but he done him wrong.

0: fulfillment.
1: Something worth remembering. A motion picture that shows the actual and shocking fulfillment of a young man's search for love.
2: Well, as a starter, let's take the American man's favorite subject. As any female knows, this is a subject he has become expert not only in pursuing, but in debating.
0: Fulfillment.
1: Something worth remembering.
3: The only difference between the average American woman looking for a husband and the $20 looking for a customer is their price.
0: Fulfillment.
1: Something worth remembering.

The museum should well be proud of. I would like to have you come with me now and we'll open this black door at the end of the corridor here. I will be able to keep it open very long. And I think you'll understand why here. I'll open it. And you listen.

0: Behold, I am God, and a marvelous work is about to come forth among the children of men.
1: Ah, yes, pardon the sound of hissing serpents in the background. I'm not doing the show from a viper pit exactly, but we've got some fans here, and they're blowing us some circulating air around the room. No, we're not backstage at a rock concert either. But hey, it's me, your mystical guide, Kitten Sparkles, back from the desert, and same size as ever. But Professor Cantaloupe is here today. And he's going to be joining me because, well, I'm coming apart. No, not really. But the professor's here with a bunch of stuff, and we're going to be playing a bunch of that, and we're going to be playing a bunch of this, and probably the other thing, too. Why don't you find something to throw on there, Professor? Because I don't really have anything queued up. That's the usual state of affairs.
2: I see the late night frogs.
1: Oh, yeah, I already played that. I played that last week. Played that last week, too. Oh, this is all the just played it stuff. You might want to bring your things in. Anyway, Professor's here. His records just aren't yet. They're sitting outside baking in the hot, undisclosed location California sun until they're a crispy golden brown. And don't let that kitty in here. We have this very curious Sphinx kitten that, I mean, she's not even a kitten anymore. She's like pretty much a cat. She's 2 years old, but so great. Professor just got this amazing photo of her jumping in the air, and man, when you're playing with her and she jumps in the air like she does, you don't really notice how insane it looks because, you know, it's you know, you're busy playing with the cat and such, you know. And this picture is so good. I'll try to throw it in one of the things in the playlist just so y'all can enjoy it, too. Meanwhile, what do we got?
2: We're scrambling for a record, right?
1: Yeah, just throw on one of them Parmigiani things. You could always do worse than Parmigiani.
2: Well, we'll do it next.
1: Okay. Oh, okay. Uh-oh. You guys are in for a treat. This is Hair Stylistics. It's WFMU.

0: 360. Exactly.
1: How do you know?
0: Well, he made a big deal about it. He needed exactly 360 people.
1: Where does a guy like that find 360 people?
0: Are you kidding? Shit, there were lines 4 blocks long for this thing.
1: So, what did you do after you got in?
0: Well, he had us all form a circle. It was a huge place. And then he told us to concentrate, not just think about, but really concentrate on cheese.
1: Oh, come on.
0: No, really. He told us to concentrate on cheese and to try and match the vibratory rate of our heartbeats, our breathing, our metabolism,

0: people thinking about cheese. Then what happens?
1: Well, nothing. For the first 20 minutes or so. But then, this light appeared on the floor right in the middle of the circle. And the guy got really excited. He said it was really working. And if we could match the vibratory rate of our souls, it would materialize.
0: What would materialize?
1: Well, I didn't know till it happened. It was this lucite melon.
0: Oh, come on!
1: No, really, there was this lucite melon right on the floor. Well, ask Bonus.

0: Are you sure? Are you sure it wasn't a watermelon master boo-boo-ba-ba?
1: No, really. There was this lucite melon, and the guy went over and picked it up and told each of us to take a bite.
0: Well, what does a lucite melon taste like?
1: Oh, I'd never tasted anything like it before. It tasted like hair burning.
0: Mm.
1: You know what it smells like when hair is burning? It tasted like that.
0: Sounds delicious.
1: Well, it wasn't really bad. It was just crunchy, weird tasting. But it was incredible. As soon as I took a bite, I was awake. I mean awake.

0: so 360 people think about cheese. 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Give me a break.
1: You asked. I'm just telling it like it is.
0: Okay, it just seems a little outside.
1: Another strange thing was the cheese, because I couldn't concentrate on cheese at all. The only thing I could think about was Christ.
0: Jesus.
1: Now, I thought I was really fucking everything up by thinking about Christ instead of cheese. But everyone I talked to had the same experience. Every person in that room was thinking about Jesus instead of cheese.

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0: Thank you, dear Rico. You are a good robot. Now do everything that I say. 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

0: imagination.
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0: 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And I bang with my foot. She don't come. So I'm thinking there. All the water in my brain is sizzling around up there. Kind of like that. It's kind of sizzling around. Right inside my brain. And then I figure what I'm gonna do. I pour the water out of my brain onto the street. And I start getting mad. Real mad. I start stomping around. Cause I know she's going out with somebody else. I wanna know who that is. I'm getting mad. I'm getting madder. And then I think of something else. And something else. And something else. And something else. I'm thinking about everything. And the waters of my brain just are swiggling around. Just swiggling and jizzling and jazzling, razzling, tizzling, snazzling around. Yes, sir. Little water in my brain. I'm thinking about things, I'll tell you. And I know my girl, she going out with somebody else. And then, I remembered.
1: Our evening began in Peter Sechelle's comfortable study in his New York townhouse, where the candlelight was just right, the hi-fi was in the background, and the wine was delicious.
2: I can't wait to impress my friends with my astounding knowledge of wine.
3: Then I wasn't wrong in serving rosé throughout a meal.
4: Generally, yes. Yes, I'll do better than that.
2: It looks good.
3: It does go well with a chicken.
2: Right, that's something we can see.
4: Yes, exactly.
3: Oh, I'm afraid this is getting too technical for me.
4: Not really.
2: Thank you. Delicious.
3: Wonderful.
2: I'll buy that. Let's make it a toast to my new friend. Wine.
3: Skål.
4: Very well. Here's to wine. Good friends, here's to wine.

0: they go. Like a leaf that's caught in the tide. Stay away, but what can I do? I hear your name, and I'm aflame. Aflame with such a burning desire.
1: How old are you?
0: Can put off the fire. For your lover I've been waiting for. The maid, the

0: Joan Rivers, please.
1: All righty, this is for $250, according to court records. When a couple that only has one car gets a divorce, who usually gets the car?
0: The woman usually gets the car and the man usually gets the shaft. and rightfully so.

hornbook for witches, the besom. 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
1: All right. Now listen up to this song, because the very last verse of it has a message of particular import for you tonight.

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0: in old Hawaii, where the trademark's office sign skies are always blue. 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
1: Hey-ya.
0: For play is the order of the day.
1: Always.
0: For all the beach boys sing their love songs in their wakey-wakey way. It's all wakey-wakey in Hawaii.
1: Hey-ya.
0: And when you are there, you won't stay.
1: Away.
0: Beneath the palm trees gently swaying, you will learn to aumioia. And lovely hula hands will whisper of all the romance at Waikiki. Then the words will bring a meaning to Malihinis from across the sea. Oh, it's all wiki-wacky in Hawaii.
1: Hey-ya.
0: It's all on me, on me, on me,
1: away.
0: You'll learn to sing and sway the island way.

0: it's a full-time thing because you have to be out at 4 and 5 in the morning.
1: I'm a groupie.
2: And those days I had so many.

0: 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And this time, he's not alone.
1: There's millions of them! They're eating us alive down here.
0: Ben and his army of rats are on the way. Rated PG. Parental guidance suggested.

0: Like many kicks ago, there lived a sad cat who made shoes, but right out of Squaresville. Man, as a shoemaker, he was a moldy fig. Things got so bad at the cash register that one day his patient spouse finally cut loose.
1: Listen, Dad, you gotta kick this square habit. The locals don't dig your brown and blacks no more. They want cool colors, pink shoelaces, and, like, all that jazz.
0: Well, Big Daddy was way out, but he didn't need a stack of LPs to fall on him, so he made with the Yellow Pages and picked up on some mad shoe material that was really wear. But no matter how he'd sew and hammer and sew, when it came to building cool pitter-pats, he was still nowhere. And as the clock struck late p.m., he threw up his hands in disgust and made the banister bid up to Beddsville. Next a.m., when he and Wifey re-arrived on the scene, lo and behold, there on the old cat's work slab was a pair of purple suedes which were too much. I mean, but the most. Now, he knew he had nothing to do with this gig and told his little spouse they must have dropped in from space.
1: Space, Schmace. Put him in the window, Charlie. We're in shoe biz.
0: And you know there's no biz like shoe biz. Needless to say, the local cats all flipped on sight and threw in buckets of loot for more of the same. Man, every night before making for Noddsville, they left out the raw stock. And every morning, the craziest shoes in Shoesville, which they sold faster than Fabian platters. Things were going the greatest till one particular p.m., Big Mama got the you-know-whats to know who was beating the bongos on the night shift. Hiding backstage on the patio, they dug zero till around 12 bells, when all of a sudden, two little kooks fresh off a saucer flipped the scene. Charlie, they went into the beaver routine, and the needle and thread flew wild. They were cute little kooks, but like beavers, they were bare. All they wore was sideburns, like wow. When Big Mama dug what these cats were not wearing, she cried out, but in a low key.
1: Pops, without threads, these kooks are the coolest. Why don't we flip big and needle them up the most?
0: Next a.m., Dad made the kooks some cute little rice paper booties, and Spouse needled up some wild waistcoats with matching orange socks. That night, when the kooks dug their new finery, they flipped like they wore out the mirror and sang three choruses of Take Me to Your Tailor. But instead of making with the shoe bit, man, they rocked back into the saucer and made with an oar bit, like for good. Well, Big Daddy and Spouse never caught their act again and were booted out of shoe biz forever. Moral, no kook works like a cool kook.

with grunts, roasting their eyeballs in their shiny red faces.

and campers on the wheels of exploited fortune. 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It's hard to imagine that these self-claimed inhabitants have built cities and cultivated history in a rich and fascinating fashion. Now they seem nothing more than an extinct kind of primate that learned to use plastic utensils, having skipped their stone and wooden variants. We're leaning towards the edge of the

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1: Hello.
0: Thank you, Kitten Sparkles, for just being marvelous and being a great human being who celebrated a birthday last week.
1: Yes, happy again.
0: Happy again. You know, how lucky we are to have such an amazing person having the show before us. And Professor Cantaloupe sitting in. But hey, moving right along. I'm Babs.
1: I'm Derek.
0: I'm half your hosts.
1: I'm the other half. And there's also a Meep Moop.
0: An extra Meep Moop kicking
1: Who's
0: around.
1: Who's the studio cat?
0: He's Seat Moop right now. He's sitting on his chair.
1: He's right.
0: He's right behind us. Oh, okay. He's studio move. Hey, buddy. He's very chill.
1: That's wasted a lot of time.
0: He's chill right now. Yes.
1: We've got a packed show.
0: We do have a packed show. Should we just get to it?
1: Yeah, sure.
0: Yeah, do it. Derek, yeah, sure. You're going to kick it off this week.
1: Well, you know, I went hunting high and low for a bunch of things.
0: And you found them.
1: And I've peppered this set with a